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hate to give the satisfaction asking how you're doing now. How's the castle built of people you pretend to care about? 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
7: Good morning, everyone. The big story this week will be the heat and the humidity. We're looking at partly sunny skies, hot and humid today, a high of 92. Then for tonight, partly cloudy but warm and muggy. We only drop down to 75. For tomorrow, we're looking at more sunshine, hot and humid, a high back in the low 90s. From WTWO, your local weather authority, I'm meteorologist Jesse Walker.
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1: Can you believe it? It's the last Monday of June. I'm Ryan. We're Mix FM. We're in grilling season. It's summer. And we have a lot of hot dogs this time of the year. 7 billion hot dogs Americans go through every summer. Sheryl Crow on Mix FM.

0: 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I'm Ryan. Jesse Walker takes a look at our forecast. We're also going to have the headlines for you. Natasha Bedingfield's Unwritten and Imagine Dragons on the way.
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2: Good morning from the WTWO newsroom. I'm David Shepard reporting. 70 million Americans plan on traveling this week for the July 4th holiday. That's according to AAA. Here in the Hoosier State, out of 2 million people, 90% will be driving, while 67,000 say they'll fly. AAA says to avoid the heaviest traffic, Hoosiers should plan on traveling either today or tomorrow. And Indiana has some of the lowest gas prices in the nation right now. According to AAA, the average price in the state for a gallon of gas, $3.27. That's due in part to the governor's suspension of the state's gas sales and excise taxes. The suspension is set to end in early July. Governor Braun says he can extend it one more time. After that, it would require a special session at the State House. And weekend flooding washed out a local roadway. Claypole Road southwest of Decker washed away Saturday morning, and water is still flowing across other parts of the roadway. Our news partner, We Are Knox County, reporting that the roadway is now closed to all traffic. And a sad update for you this morning out of Casey, Illinois. Authorities say Frank Mumford, who was reported missing earlier last week, has been found dead. In a statement over the weekend, the department thanked everyone who assisted in the search. And Birthday on the Bash kicked off Saturday, but many events were postponed due to rain. Sunday, the crowds were back out at Fairbanks Park. There were performances from America's Got Talent winner Richard Goodall and contestants from The Voice, Deck of Hearts. They wrapped up with an incredible drone show at night. In the newsroom, I'm David Shepard reporting for WTWO, your local news leader.
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8: Good morning, everyone. The big story this week will be the heat and the humidity. We're looking at partly sunny skies, hot and humid today, a high of 92. Then for tonight, partly cloudy but warm and muggy. We only drop down to 75. For tomorrow, we're looking at more sunshine, hot and humid, a high back in the low 90s. From WTWO, your local weather authority, I'm meteorologist Jesse Walker.

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10: Good morning, everyone. The big story this week will be the heat and the humidity. We're looking at partly sunny skies, hot and humid today, a high of 92. Then for tonight, partly cloudy but warm and muggy. We only drop down to 75. For tomorrow, we're looking at more sunshine, hot and humid, a high back in the low 90s. From WTWO, your local weather authority, I'm meteorologist Jesse Walker.
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0: 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Learning something new can be kind of hard. If you want to improve your chances of having something kind of stick in your memory, get roses. A study found that people who sniffed the scent of a rose while memorizing new information were more likely to retain it than those who didn't. A look at our news stories coming up. Jesse Walker has our forecast and the Backstreet Boys up next.
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2: Good morning from the WTWO newsroom. I'm David Shepard reporting. Lake County deputies arrested a man and charged him with five felonies after leading them on a chase. The deputy with the department says he attempted to conduct a traffic stop and the driver fled the scene. A maneuver was used at the intersection of State Road 42 and County Road 300 West. The suspect, later identified as Richard Hughley, allegedly ran into a cornfield but was eventually caught. He's charged with resisting arrest and various drug-related charges. A sad update for you this morning out of Casey, Illinois. Authorities say Frank Mumford, who was reported missing earlier last week, has been found.

0: dead. In a statement over the weekend, the department thanked everyone who assisted in the search. Weekend flooding washed out a portion of a local roadway. According to our news partner, We Are Knox County, Laypole Road southwest of Decker was washed away Saturday morning, and water is still flowing across parts of the road. The roadway is now closed to all traffic. 70 million Americans planning on traveling this week for the July 4th holiday. That's according to AAA. Here in the Hoosier State, out of 2 million people, 90% say they'll drive, while 67,000 would be flying. AAA says to avoid the heaviest traffic, Hoosiers should plan on traveling either today or tomorrow. In Rockville, people were transported back in time to the Wild West with some reenactments. In addition to the reenactments, people could also visit a blacksmith and a woodmaker. The weekend event was free to all guests. In the newsroom, I'm David Shepherd reporting for WTWO, your local news leader.
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4: 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USA is up 2-0. That is the most dangerous lead in soccer.
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9: Good morning, everyone. The big story this week will be the heat and the humidity. We're looking at partly sunny skies, hot and humid today, a high of 92. Then for tonight, partly cloudy but warm and muggy. We only drop down to 75. For tomorrow, we're looking at more sunshine, hot and humid, a high back in the low 90s. From WTWO, your local weather authority, I'm meteorologist Jesse Walker.
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VIXX FM, trying to build your brain. I've got kind of a fun idea for you next. It's a challenge, I will tell you that. Chainsmokers with Halsey. This is Closer.

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10: Good morning, everyone. The big story this week will be the heat and the humidity. We're looking at partly sunny skies, hot and humid today, a high of 92. Then for tonight, partly cloudy but warm and muggy. We only drop down to 75. For tomorrow, we're looking at more sunshine, hot and humid, a high back in the low 90s. From WTWO, your local weather authority, I'm meteorologist Jesse Walker.
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Ella Langley, she's the it girl. Her tour is doing very well, selling out. She's having a blast. She's extended it by another 21 dates. She's in Texas. 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

Vixen and fam, some foods, not necessarily in any order, but you're going to want to avoid them on a first date. Ribs, I mean, they're messy. Garlic breath, yes, you'll stink. Spinach, it never fails. You have it in your teeth. Lobster or crab, again, very difficult to eat. And beans, you know why on that one. 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

0: Love Story, Taylor Swift on Mix FM. And I guess this is the weekend. I didn't get the invite. You didn't get the invite, but we're all going to see photos. At some point, Taylor Swift expected to walk down the aisle with Travis. We'll take a look at that forecast coming up. I've got Green Day and James Arthur, Say You Won't Let Go.
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2: Hi, everyone. A summer heat wave moves in this week. We're looking at partly sunny skies, hot and humid today, a high of 92. For tonight, partly cloudy, warm, muggy, drops to 75. For tomorrow, mostly sunny, hot and humid, a high of 92. We're looking at more sunshine and mid-90s on Wednesday. From WTWO, your local weather authority, I'm meteorologist Jesse Walker.

Green Day on Mix FM. I'm Ryan, and I want to say thank you so much for listening. I appreciate you. Hope you're having a great start to the week. James Arthur, here's Say You Won't Let Go on Mix FM.

0: Lil Boothang, Paul Russell on Mix FM. Seasonal affective disorder. We always think of winter, right? Actually, there are two seasons for seasonal affective disorder. Guess what? It's summer. Believe it or not, too much sun can cause an overdose of vitamin D. Your sleep may suffer. You may be a little irritable. You may be moody. So just like in the winter, a lack of, you can have too much of in the summer. I've got No Doubt and music from Halsey straight ahead.
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0: 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I mean, if you like coffee, I'm not human until I have at least one. 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
8: Hi, everyone. A summer heat wave moves in this week. We're looking at partly sunny skies, hot and humid today, a high of 92. For tonight, partly cloudy, warm, muggy, drops to 75. For tomorrow, mostly sunny, hot and humid, a high of 92. We're looking at more sunshine and mid-90s on Wednesday. From WTWO, your local weather authority, I'm meteorologist Jesse Walker.
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We're giving it away along with Riddell National Bank. 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
11: Hi everyone, a summer heat wave moves in this week. We're looking at partly sunny skies, hot and humid today, a high of 92. For tonight, partly cloudy, warm, muggy, drops to 75. For tomorrow, mostly sunny, hot and humid, a high of 92. We're looking at more sunshine and mid-90s on Wednesday. From WTWO, your local weather authority, I'm meteorologist Jesse Walker.
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Stick around until closing time at a bar and people look better. No surprise, right? Women's judgments of men's attractiveness and vice versa get a little more generous as the drinks continue. I'm Ryan. Hope you're having a great start to your week. Happy Monday. Luke Combs here with Fast Car.

Mix FM, good morning. I'm Andy Harris. Coming up, Louis Capaldi. Also this hour, Christina Perry. The Kid Laroi, too. Here's Maroon 5.

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And the Greene County Historical Society is hosting a trivia challenge. 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
7: Hi everyone, a summer heat wave moves in this week. We're looking at partly sunny skies, hot and humid today, a high of 92. For tonight, partly cloudy, warm, muggy, drops to 75. For tomorrow, mostly sunny, hot and humid, a high of 92. We're looking at more sunshine and mid-90s on Wednesday. From WTWO, your local weather authority, I'm meteorologist Jesse Walker.
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Anyway, whatever you're doing, thanks so much for listening while you're at it. Here's Bush. This is Glycerin on Mix FM.

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8: Hi everyone, a summer heat wave moves in this week. We're looking at partly sunny skies, hot and humid today, a high of 92. For tonight, partly cloudy, warm, muggy, drops to 75. For tomorrow, mostly sunny, hot and humid, a high of 92. We're looking at more sunshine and mid-90s on Wednesday. From WTWO, your local weather authority, I'm meteorologist Jesse Walker.
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11: Hi, everyone. A summer heat wave moves in this week. We're looking at partly sunny skies, hot and humid today, a high of 92. For tonight, partly cloudy, warm, muggy, drops to 75. For tomorrow, mostly sunny, hot and humid, a high of 92. We're looking at more sunshine and mid-90s on Wednesday. From WTWO, your local weather authority, I'm meteorologist Jesse Walker.
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Stick around. Good hour coming up. Three Doors Down on the way. Also, Alex Warren and Olivia Rodrigo. Here's the Chainsmokers. I've been

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How's the castle built of people you pretend to care about? Just what you wanted. Look at you, cool guy, you got it. I see the parties and diamonds sometimes when I close my eyes. 6 months of torture, you sold to some forbidden paradise. I loved you truly,

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7: Hi everyone, a summer heat wave moves in this week. We're looking at partly sunny skies, hot and humid today, a high of 92. For tonight, partly cloudy, warm, muggy, drops to 75. For tomorrow, mostly sunny, hot and humid, a high of 92. We're looking at more sunshine and mid-90s on Wednesday. From WTWO, your local weather authority, I'm meteorologist Jesse Walker.
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I'm Andy Harris. Hope you're having a good day at work. Thanks for listening while you're doing that. Here's Last Night, Morgan Wallen on Mix FM.

Mix FM, happy Monday to you. Welcome to another week of June. It's actually the last week of June because guess what? Wednesday is July 1st. Can you believe that? Oh my goodness. I can't wait for the weekend. It's going to be fun. 4th of July. Yes. There's ex-ambassadors with Renegade. 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

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Happy Monday to you. Join some sunshine throughout the valley and a hot one at that, high of 93 today. Yes, low of 75 later tonight. Clear skies. You're going to see that a lot this week. So be careful out there. Drink a lot of water if you're going to be outside. 91 out right now. Avril Lavigne. It's Complicated. It's Mix FM.

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Happy Monday to you. Thank you so much for letting us be a part of your work day today. Please be safe out there. Drink lots of water if you're going to be working outside today, all right? Here's Halsey now without me. 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
7: Hi everyone, a summer heat wave moves in this week. We're looking at partly sunny skies, hot and humid today, a high of 92. For tonight, partly cloudy, warm, muggy, drops to 75. For tomorrow, mostly sunny, hot and humid, a high of 92. We're looking at more sunshine and mid-90s on Wednesday. From WTWO, your local weather authority, I'm meteorologist Jesse Walker.
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Welcome to your 3 o'clock. It's Nick hanging out with you. Got the lights down low in here because, you know what? It's too hot and it's too bright outside, honestly. It's Max on Mix FM.

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Mix FM showing a little bit of clear skies through the valley there tonight. A low of 75. Get this, a high of 94 tomorrow for Tuesday. Sunny and hot. Yeah, it's going to be continuing this week, so be ready for it. It's 92 out right now, the AJR with Bang. 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

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We'll see you out there, all right? Here's Kelly Clarkson now on Mix FM.

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Well, coming next, we'll be talking about maybe sitting too little throughout your day might just be as damaging as sitting too much. It's coming up next after Louis Capaldi on Mix.

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Well, get this. Sitting too little throughout your day might be just as damaging as sitting too much. Yeah, apparently researchers found that people who sat very little each day actually had a higher risk of death and heart problems than those who sat on an average amount. It's especially if they worked physically demanding jobs as well. So just take a rest every once in a while just to make sure, you know, you don't overdo it, all right? It's Mix.

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7: Hi, everyone. A summer heat wave moves in this week. We're looking at partly sunny skies, hot and humid today, a high of 92. For tonight, partly cloudy, warm, muggy, drops to 75. For tomorrow, mostly sunny, hot and humid, a high of 92. We're looking at more sunshine and mid-90s on Wednesday. From WTWO, your local weather authority, I'm meteorologist Jesse Walker.
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Happy Monday to you. It's Nick hanging out with you. You got one more hour until 5 o'clock, right? So let's get to it, shall we? Here's Justin Bieber now on Mix FM.

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1: 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Coming next, we're going to talk about your forecasts and just a little spoiler warning there for you. It's going to be pretty hot this week, so be prepared. It's Lane Kravitz now. 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

Mix FM showing some clear skies throughout the valley tonight. Low of 75. Get this, a high of 94 tomorrow for Tuesday. Sunny and hot. Yeah. It's 92 out right now with one of the favorite duet songs with Lady A. It's Need You Now on Mix FM.

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Saturday, July 11th, the Sullivan County 4-H will host Fight the Hunger, Stock the Trailer at the Sullivan County 4-H Fairgrounds. 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There's Mumford & Sons, I'll wait. It's Mix FM. 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
5: We've got partly cloudy skies for the forecast tonight. Warm and muggy, 75 for the low. Tomorrow, mostly sunny. It will be hot and humid. Highs mid-90s. For tomorrow night, clear skies back into the mid-70s. Same thing on Wednesday, mostly sunny, 95. We'll stay in the mid-90s Thursday. Next chance of rain by Friday. From WTWO, your local weather authority, I'm meteorologist Jesse Walker.
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Mix FM showing some clear skies throughout the Valley area tonight. A low of 75. Get this, a high of 94 tomorrow for Tuesday. It's going to be sunny and hot. It's going to be actually pretty sunny and hot throughout this entire week. And what about now? It's 93 out right now. 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
1: Sightings from across Indiana report unidentified moments of play appearing out of thin air. 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
5: We've got partly cloudy skies for the forecast tonight. Warm and muggy, 75 for the low. Tomorrow, mostly sunny. It will be hot and humid. Highs mid-90s. For tomorrow night, clear skies back into the mid-70s. Same thing on Wednesday, mostly sunny, 95. We'll stay in the mid-90s Thursday. Next chance of rain by Friday. From WTWO, your local weather authority, I'm meteorologist Jesse Walker.
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Niall Horan, that one's This Town on My Mix FM. It's Carly hanging out with you here on this Monday. Hopefully not going to be a long work week for you because America's Big 250 coming up this weekend, the 4th of July. I am so excited to, for one, grill out, two, hopefully swim at some point, and three, watch fireworks and celebrate the country that I love. Right now it's Nelly Furtado, I'm Like a Bird on My Mix FM.

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Wishing you the best. Hopefully you can get through your work day today. I know what can help with that. Your favorite music, Panic at the Disco is on the way. Some Pink and Alex Warren. Right now it's 3 Days Grace. This is Never Too Late on My Mix FM.

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6: We've got partly cloudy skies for the forecast tonight. Warm and muggy, 75 for the low. Tomorrow, mostly sunny. It will be hot and humid. Highs mid-90s. For tomorrow night, clear skies back into the mid-70s. Same thing on Wednesday, mostly sunny, 95. We'll stay in the mid-90s Thursday. Next chance of rain by Friday. From WTWO, your local weather authority, I'm meteorologist Jesse Walk.
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7: We've got partly cloudy skies for the forecast tonight. Warm and muggy, 75 for the low. Tomorrow, mostly sunny. It will be hot and humid. Highs mid-90s. For tomorrow night, clear skies back into the mid-70s. Same thing on Wednesday, mostly sunny, 95. We'll stay in the mid-90s Thursday. Next chance of rain by Friday. From WTWO, your local weather authority, I'm meteorologist Jesse Walker.
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